0: Stay right here.
1: Stay right here. Stay right here. Stay right here.
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1: We've talked before about the inborn temperaments of children, which range from compliant to very strong-willed, from the sweetheart to the spitfire. But what else do we know about these very different kids? How do they fare as they get older, and what do we as parents need to know to raise them properly? Well, we now have some of those answers. More than 35,000 parents participated in a study I conducted to examine these basic temperaments. Let me share just four of the conclusions that came from that investigation. First, there are nearly three times as many strong-willed children as compliant children. Virtually every family that has multiple children has at least one of these independent kids. Second, there's a slight tendency for males to have tougher temperaments and for females to be more compliant, but it can be and often is reversed. Third, most parents recognize their strong-willed children very early. One-third can tell it at birth. Two-thirds know by the first birthday, and 92% are certain by the third birthday. Parents of compliant children know it even earlier. Fourth, the temperaments of children tend to reflect those of their parents. Although there are many exceptions, two strong-willed parents are more likely to produce tough-minded kids and vice versa. So you're to blame. We'll talk some more about our findings tomorrow.
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acceptance and fame, over racism and hate, over violence and rage, over every substance we've ever taken, trying to avoid all the pain, over success and popularity, over pride and vanity, over every attempt we've ever made to try to escape.

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And staying up all night, making mixtapes with all our favorite love songs. And a couple of my best friends who were Mexican taught me to habla español. With mariachis throwing down at fiestas, sipping horchata and menudo.

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1: 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Hallelujah!
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1: This is Max Lucado. Of all the scenes around the cross, the one that angers me the most is when those in the crowds said, "Let this Messiah, the King of Israel, come down from the cross, that we may see and believe." There's nothing more painful than words meant to hurt. 1 Peter 2:23 tells us that Jesus entrusted himself to him who judges justly. He simply left the judging to God. "Father, forgive them, for they do not know what they are doing," he said. They were a crazy mob, mad at something they couldn't see, so they took it out on, of all people, God. Yet Jesus died for them. How could he do it? I don't know. Sometimes I wonder if we don't see Jesus' love as much in the people he tolerated as in the pain he endured. Such amazing grace. This is Max Lucado.
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But why? 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

0: Dear Lord, when I'm tempted to look at the world around me for satisfaction only you can provide, keep me looking up to you. 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Always looking up to you. Amen.
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2: This is Max Licato. Scripture often describes our behavior as the clothes we wear. 1 Peter 5:5 urges us to be clothed with humility. In Psalm 109:18, David speaks of evil people who clothe themselves with cursing. Garments can symbolize character, and like his garment, Jesus' character was uninterrupted perfection. But when Jesus was nailed to the cross, he took off his robe of seamless perfection, and he assumed a different wardrobe, the wardrobe of indignity, stripped before his own mother, shamed before his family, the indignity of failure. For a few pain-filled hours, the religious leaders were victors, and Christ appeared the loser. Worst of all, he wore the indignity of sin. Scripture says he himself bore our sins in his own body on the tree. The cloth of Christ on the cross, sin, yours and mine.
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2: What do we say about someone who claims to be a Christian yet behaves like anything but? Well, God places a song in the hearts of His saved children. Some sing this song loud and long every single day of their lives. In other cases, the song falls silent. Long seasons pass in which God's song is not sung. Truth is, we don't always know if someone has trusted God's grace. A person may have feigned belief, but not meant it. Whether or not someone's faith is real isn't ours to know, but we know this. Where there is genuine conversion, there is eternal salvation. Our task is to trust God's ability to call His children home. We join God as He walks among His wayward and wounded children singing, and eventually they will hear His voice, and something within them will awaken. And when it does, they will begin to sing again. This is Max Lucado.
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1: Many years ago, my wife Shirley was working around the house one morning when a knock came at the front door. When she opened it, there stood a young woman in her late teens who called herself Sally. "I'm selling brushes," she said, "and I wonder if you'd like to buy any." Well, my wife told her she wasn't interested in buying anything that day, and Sally said, "I know, no one else is either," and with that she began to cry. Shirley invited Sally to come in for a cup of coffee, and she asked her to share her story. Sally turned out to be an unmarried mother who was just struggling mightily to support her two-year-old son. That night, we went to her shabby little apartment above a garage to see how we could help this mother and her toddler. When we opened the cupboards, there was nothing there for them to eat, and I mean nothing. They had dined that evening on a can of SpaghettiOs. We took her to the market, and we did what we could to help her get on her feet. Now, Sally is obviously not the only single mother out there who's desperately trying to survive in a very hostile world, and they could sure use a little kindness, to babysit, to have a meal brought over, to have someone repair the washing machine, or just show a little thoughtfulness. Raising kids all alone is the toughest job in the universe. Do you suppose there's someone in your neighborhood who's going down for the third time? How about giving that single mother a helping hand? Not only will it bring encouragement to the mom, but one or more children will bless you as well.
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0: Now listen, I need you to help me out. Every time I say the word good, I need you to shout the word feeling. Can you do that? Let's give it a shot. Ready? Good. Listen, a lot louder this time. Good. I think you got it now. Now listen, I can't dance, but I'm gonna give it a shot. So don't laugh at me, just get goofy with me, all right? Here we go. You're the joy that I cannot deny, yeah. The holy fire.

Some husband just looked at his wife and said, wow, we came to a Zumba class. That's cool. It is good to see human beings again. Amen? And you know what makes us all human tonight? Is that we are messed up. Tonight, let me let you in on a secret. If you came to see the most perfect artist stand on a perfect stage, you're going to be let down. If you came just to get entertained, you might as well leave. But if you came to meet something that's greater than yourself, you're going to meet Jesus tonight. Is that okay with you, Texas? Texas!